0: in the choir set, baby. Yes, it is. Anybody still singing the choir? Where you at, choir members? God bless you.
1: Happy Thursday evening. Thank you for listening. G Praise. I'm Grace.

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0: Central Florida's gospel music station, G Praise. I'm Grace, or GCast. Okay, mostly cloudy tonight. No mention of rain, though. Overnight low 67, so a little cool, a little breezy. Our Friday, another beautiful day. A little warmer, though. Mostly sunny. A little windy, gusting winds up to 20 miles per hour with a high around 87. Right now, we're at 78 degrees at G Praise. 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

Central Florida's gospel music station, G Praise, I'm Grace, or GCast. Looks actually really nice tonight. Mostly cloudy, a little cool. Overnight low 67, a little breezy. Our Friday, a little warmer. I'm going to be around 87. Also, a little windy. Winds gusting up to 20 miles per hour. But right now, it's a nice 78 degrees at G Praise.

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I'm Grace, or G-Cast. Looks like a nice night, mostly cloudy, no mention of rain, overnight low 67, a little breezy. So our Friday, mostly sunny, a high near 87, a little warmer, but no mention of rain. Winds will be blowing 5 to 10 miles per hour, gusting at times at 20 miles per hour. Right now we're at 75 degrees at G-Praise.

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Central Florida's gospel music station, G-Praise. I'm Grace. G-Cast looks nice. Partly, mostly cloudy, I should say. A low around 67. Mostly sunny on Friday with a high near 87. A little on the windy side as well. Right now we're at 75 degrees at G-Praise. And keep the faith. It's Charles Jenkins on your G-Praise.

0: The question is. When you're standing at a crossroads, what do you do?
1: What do you do?
0: Real sweet, when a fork is in the road.
1: When a fork is in the road, what do you do?
0: When the world is on your shoulders.
1: When the world is on your shoulders, what do you do?
0: When your back is up against the wall.
1: When your back is up against the wall.
0: Come on.
1: What do you do?
0: What do you do?
1: What do you do?
0: You hold on.
1: You hold on.
0: And keep the faith.
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1: Keep the faith.
0: Come on. 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Keep the faith. Come on, encourage somebody else. Keep the faith.

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0: Central Florida's gospel music station, G Praise. I'm Grace. Okay, so our G cast tonight, mostly cloudy. Overnight low 67. Our Friday, mostly sunny with a high around 87. Little on the windy side again. Right now we're at 74 degrees at G Praise.
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Gee, Braze. 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

Gee, praise, I'm Grace. Okay, I'm all for research, but boy, this one has me worried. We are planning to release 32 million mosquitoes. That's according to Google. They're looking at a program that would release sterile mosquitoes in Florida, and that's supposed to help reduce the population of mosquitoes that spread diseases like the Zika or the dengue fever. And the idea is that these are the good mosquitoes that help reduce the number of bad ones. Yeah, you lost me. We're planning to release 32 million mosquitoes.

Central Florida's gospel music station, G Praise. I'm Grace, or GCast. It looks like mostly cloudy tonight. Overnight low going to be around 67. And then our Friday, another beautiful day with a high around 87. So we're getting a little warmer. It's also going to be a little on the windy side. Right now, we're at 74 degrees.

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Praise, I'm Grace. 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

0: Central Florida's gospel music station, G-Praise. I'm Grace, our G-Cast for tonight. It's going to be mostly cloudy, low 67, a little breezy. Our Friday, and mostly sunny, but a little warmer. High's going to be around 87. It's also going to be a little on the windy side. Right now, we are at 73 degrees at G-Praise.
1: Hey, God, it's me.

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G-Praise, just want to say to all our teachers, thank you for another incredible school year. We hope you're enjoying a well-earned rest, relaxation, and maybe a chance to sleep past 6 a.m. for once. That'd be lovely.

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She prays, I'm Grace. All right, hurricane season. Good thing is, it looks like with El Nino, we may not have as many storms, but all we need is one hurricane. So get prepared now. Hurricane Preparedness page, G Prays.

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I'm Grace G-Cast. Tonight, mostly cloudy. Overnight low 67. And then tomorrow, mostly sunny, a little warmer. High around 87. A little windy as well. But right now, we're at 73 degrees at G-Praise.

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Metro Florida's gospel music station, G Praise. I'm Grace. Okay, G-Cast, mostly cloudy overnight tonight, 67 for our low. And Friday, later today, looks nice, mostly sunny, a little warmer. High going to be around 87. Also, hold on to your hat. Winds are going to gust up to 20 miles per hour. Right now, we're at 72 degrees at G Praise.

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0: Central Florida's gospel music station, G Praise. So our GCast, mostly cloudy, overnight low 67. Later today, mostly sunny, high 87. Another windy day, though. Right now, 72 degrees. I am Grace, out of here for now, God willing. Be back with you tonight at 8 p.m. Until then, be safe, be blessed, and thank you so much for listening to G Praise. See ya, and God bless you.
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0: 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Yes, it is. Anybody still singing the choir? Where you at, choir members? God bless you. 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

Jonathan McReynolds and Still right here on G Praise 106.3 Orlando and at 93.3 in Sanford, also at 97.7 in Daytona Beach. Good morning, I'm Hope Feaster. 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

Amen. We're G-Praise 106.3 Orlando and at 93.3 in Sanford. Good morning. I'm Hope Feaster, and I've got the good news of the day to get our day started. It's 1 Timothy 4:8. Physical training is of some value, but godliness has value for all things, holding promises for both the present life and the life to come. So hit that Bible before you hit that treadmill.

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If you're out there riding, you're looking pretty good. I-4 eastbound and westbound are pretty much up to speed. Express lanes are nice and quiet. 95 and 75 and the turnpike flipping over for a little bit. And all your other toll roads getting ready for the Friday morning run. That's your G-Praise traffic. The G-Cast for today, well, we're looking good. High getting up to about 88, lots of sunshine, a little bit of breeze blowing. And as we move through the evening, clear skies, lows getting down to 65 overnight. Daytona right now, you're at 67. Sanford, 68. 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

Best advice from G.I. Pray about it and don't worry about it. That's in the Lord's hands. We're G-Praise, 106.3 Orlando and at 93.3 in Sanford. Also at 97.7 in Daytona Beach. Good morning. I'm Hope Feaster. Well, let's take a look at the roads. They're nice and quiet. If you're getting off work early, you'll be in your jammies in no time at all. I-4 eastbound and westbound are looking good. Express lanes are up to speed. 95 and 75 are nice and quiet with the turnpike. The rest of your toll roads getting ready for the Friday morning run. Sun rails off on its first run on time. That's your G-Praise traffic. G-Cast, we are looking good today. Partly sunny skies. High getting up to 88 by the afternoon. And as we move through the evening, mostly clear skies, 65 overnight. Daytona, you're looking good at 67. Sanford, 68. Orlando downtown, you're also at 68.

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0: 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Good morning. I'm Hope Feaster. All right, you should be out the bed already and got the coffee started. Those of you at work, you should be on your way home. I-4 eastbound and westbound are nice and quiet with the express lanes. 95 and 75 are looking good. Turnpike riding free and easy. The rest of your toll roads, getting ready to jump out there for the Friday morning run. Sunrail and the Lynx bus service are on the way to get you. That's your G-Praise traffic. GCast, we got partly sunny skies throughout the day, high getting up to about 86, 87. And as we move through the evening, clear skies, lows getting down to 65 overnight. Seems like that's what it's going to look like for most of the weekend. Daytona, you're at 66. Sanford, 66. Orlando downtown, you're at 67.
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Good morning. I'm Hope Feaster. All right, roads are still nice and quiet, just the way we like it. I-4 eastbound and westbound, pretty much up to speed. Express lanes are riding free and easy. 95 and 75 getting itself together. Turnpike looking good in both directions. The rest of your toll roads getting ready to jump out there for the run. And Sunrail, if you're waiting on the platform, trains are on the way. That's your G-Praise traffic. GCast, we're going to have partly sunny skies today. High getting up to 88 by the afternoon. And as we move through the evening, clear skies. And the lows getting down overnight to about 65. We're going to look like this most of the weekend. Daytona, you're at 66. Sanford, 66. Orlando downtown, you're at 68.

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Good morning. I'm Hope Feaster. All right, while you're getting yourself together, you got to be out by 7. Roads are doing the same thing. I-4 eastbound and express lanes are pretty much up to

Turnpike are looking good. Sunrail, if you're waiting on the platform, trains are on the way. That's your G-Praise traffic. GCast, we're going to have partly sunny skies today. High getting up to 88 as we move through the afternoon, and a nice little breeze blowing. Daytona, you're at 66. Sanford, 66. Orlando downtown, you're at 68.

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Good morning. I'm Hope Feaster. All right, if you got to be out by 7, fill up that travel mug, grab your snacks, and put them in your bag. I-4 eastbound and westbound are looking good. Express lanes are up to speed.

SunRail and the Lynx Bus Service are on the way. That's your G-Praise traffic. GCAS is going to be pretty nice today. Partly sunny skies. High end up to about 88 by the end of the afternoon for the ride home. And as we move through the evening, clear skies. Lows getting down to 65 overnight. Daytona, you're at 66. Sanford at the Riverwalk, 66. Orlando downtown, you're at 68.

0: the Lord to stop by and he will come on over. We're G Praise, 106.3 Orlando, and at 93.3 in Sanford, also at 97.7 in Daytona Beach. It's 7:01. Good morning. I'm Hope Feaster. Roads are looking pretty good. If you get ready to head on out, grab that coffee and your keys. We got a little bit of busyness, Osceola Parkway to the 535. We're rolling at about 15 minutes there. Express lanes are up to speed with I-4 westbound. 95 and 75 are looking good. Turnpike's riding free and easy. The rest of your toll roads getting a good start and heading on out. Sunrail and the Lynx Bus Service are forever faithful. They're on the way. That's your G Praise traffic. GCast, we're going to have partly sunny skies, high getting up to about 88 by the end of the afternoon. Starting off just a little cool this morning, but it's going to feel good most of the day. Now, as we move through the evening, clear skies into the overnight, lows getting down to 65. And that's what's going to be doing most of the weekend, sunny during the day, a little cooler overnight. Daytona, you're at 67, Sanford 68, Orlando downtown, you're already at 69.
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Getting your praise on with Karen Clark Sheard right here on G Praise 106.3 Orlando and at 93.3 in Sanford. Good morning. I'm Hope Feaster at 718. All right. Now, roads are doing pretty good so far. I-4 eastbound is starting to get a little bit busy. Osceola Parkway to the 535. Doing the 15 to get you down there. Express lanes and I-4 westbound are pretty much up to speed. Now, we got a little police activity going on eastbound 528 at Innovation Way. A little bit past that, traffic is back up just a little bit, but it's on the shoulder. Only got about a 5-minute delay. Brand new accident in Orange City, eastbound 472 at I-4. Your left lane is blocked. Use Gray's Avenue to get by. The rest of your toll roads are pretty much up to speed. Sunrail, if you're waiting on the platform, trains are on the way. That's your G Praise traffic. GCAS is looking pretty good today. Partly sunny skies. High getting up to about 87, 88 by the end of the afternoon. Daytona, you're looking good at 67. Sanford, 68. Orlando downtown, you're at 69. Here's one from Tasha Page.

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You can count on it. We're G Praise, 106.3 Orlando, and at 93.3 in Sanford at 7:31. Good morning, I'm Hope Feaster. All right, while you're trying to get some stuff done out there, if you had to be out by 7, roads are starting to get a little bit busy. You might want to be out by 8 o'clock. Leave about 5 minutes early if you got to be out by 8. I-4 eastbound Osceola Parkway to the 535. We're looking good, about 15 minutes there. Express lanes are up to speed. But we had an accident westbound I-4 at 436. But it's on the left shoulder, so we're getting cleaned up there. Stay to your right so you can get by. Still got that police activity going on eastbound 528 at Innovation Way. Traffic is backed up a little bit, but everything's on the right shoulder. And we're working on our accident eastbound 472 at I-4. We got the left lane block. Use Graves Avenue as your alternate. SunRail, well, if you're waiting on the platform, trains are on the way. That's your G Praise traffic. GCast, we are doing pretty good today. We're going to have mostly sunny skies with a nice breeze blowing. High getting up to about 87, 88. And as we move through the evening, clear skies, lows getting down to 65. Daytona right now, you're at 67. Sanford at the Riverwalk, 68. You're looking good. Orlando at Lake Eola, you're doing the rounds. You're at 69.

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All right, I'm gonna try it like this.

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We're G Praise 106.3 Orlando and at 97.7 in Daytona Beach. It's 7:50. Good morning. I'm Hope Feaster. All right, if you got to be out by 8 o'clock, got to get dropped off at VPS, well, everybody grab your stuff and put it near the front door and fill up those travel mugs with your beverage of choice. I-4 eastbound, we're starting to roll a little busy. Osceola Parkway to the 535. We're doing about 15 to Orange Blossom Trail. Express lanes and I-4 westbound are starting to get a little busy. 408 Conway to I-4. We're riding at about 10 minutes there. The rest of your toll roads are doing pretty good. Sunrail and the Lynx bus service are on the way to get you. That's your G Praise traffic. GCast, we're looking good today. Partly sunny skies, high getting up to 88 with a nice breeze blowing. Daytona, you're at 67. Sanford at the Riverwalk, 68. Orlando downtown, you're holding tough at 69.

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0: 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We're G Praise 106.3 Orlando. 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

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Good morning, I'm Hope Feaster. All right, it is 8:02. If you got to get going, roads are a little bit busy. I-4 eastbound had an accident at Orange Camp Road, but it's on the right shoulder. Osceola Parkway to the 535. We're doing the 15, the Orange Blossom Trail. Express lanes are pretty much up to speed, but we've got a brand new accident westbound I-4 at the 429. Your two left lanes are blocked. Stay to your right so you can get by. 408's got...

0: free and easy. And SunRail and the Lynx Bus Service are on the way to get you. That's your G-Praise traffic. GCAS, we are doing pretty good today. It's not going to be as warm as it's been over the past couple of days. Partly sunny skies, high getting up to 88 by the end of the afternoon. And as we move through the evening, clear skies into the overnight, lows getting down to 65. And that's the way it's going to look most of the weekend. So you'll be able to get out there and enjoy some of those farmers markets and, just have a good time outside. Daytona, you're at 71. Sanford, 73. Orlando, downtown, you're also at 73.
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Good morning, I'm Hope Feaster. It is 8:13. While you get yourself together, remember the Lord loves you and He's going to look out for you.

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you go back and get them now. They're in good hands. We're G Praise, 106.3 Orlando, and at 93.3 in Sanford, it's 822. Good morning, I'm Hope Feaster. All right, the roads are starting to get a little bit busy. I-4 eastbound, we got some backup Osceola Parkway to the 535, about 16 minutes. Express lanes are up to speed. Westbound I-4, we had an accident approaching Lake Mary Boulevard, but it's got the left shoulder blocked. And westbound I-4 at the 429, traffic is backed up a little bit, but everything's on the right shoulder. You're going to see some backup Lake Mary Boulevard in that area. 408 is starting to get a little busy. Conway to I-4, that's right on the on-ramp. Backup time's about 7 minutes. And if you're waiting on the platform for Sunrail, trains are on the way. That's your G Praise traffic. GCast, we got partly sunny skies. High getting up to 88 by the end of the afternoon. Daytona, you're at 71. Sanford, 73. Orlando downtown, you're also at 73.

0: In the choir stand. Where is that? 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Where it at?
1: In the choir stand. Where is that?
0: Hey!
1: In the choir stand.
0: Eddie, I want to go back to that. 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

0: 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God bless you.
1: Ooh. We're G Praise 106.3 Orlando. It's 8:30.

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We're G Praise 106.3 Orlando and at 93.3 in Sanford. It is 8:35. Good morning. I'm Hope Feaster. Hope your Friday's going well. Roads are still a little bit busy. I-4 eastbound Osceola Parkway to the 535. We're rolling at about 16 minutes to Orange Blossom Trail. Express lanes are pretty much up to speed. Westbound I-4, we've got an accident at Champions Gate. Your left lane is blocked. That's brand new. Be on the lookout. Stay to your right. 408 starting to get a little busy. Conway Road on the on-ramp to I-4. About 8 minutes there. And we got a disabled vehicle. Northbound John Young Parkway at Taft Vineland. Center lane is blocked. Use Orange Blossom Trail. You'll pick up a few extra minutes there. Waiting on the platform for Sunrail. Trains are on the way. That's your G Praise traffic. GCAS, we've got partly sunny skies. High getting up to about 87, 88 by the end of the afternoon. Daytona right now, you're at 71. Sanford, 73. Orlando at Lake Eola, getting those steps in, you're also at 73.

0: waters, out of the valley, out of the storm, out of the grave. You won't repeat a battle, you won't repeat a battle, but he already, already won. 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He already broke through. He did it, a breakthrough. I said he did it.
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It is 8:53. Not too far off beating it there in time. If you're getting ready to head on out, roads are a little bit wild and woolly. Bring your patience and your grace. I-4 eastbound Osceola Parkway to the 535. We're doing about 17 minutes to Orange Blossom Trail. Express lanes are pretty much up to speed. I-4 westbound, we've got an accident at Champions Gate. The left lane is blocked. Actually, the three left lanes are blocked. We got a 30-minute delay. You're going to want to use westbound 192 back to 27, and that'll get you back up to I-4. 408's a little bit busy in both directions with 95 and 75. Turnpike's riding free and easy. And we're still working on that disabled vehicle southbound John Young Parkway at Taft Vineland. Your left lane is blocked. Use Orange Blossom Trail. You'll pick up a few extra minutes. Sunrail, now if you're waiting on the platform, we've got train P313 southbound, delayed about 12 minutes due to an issue earlier, but all the trains are on the move and they're on time. That's your G-Praise traffic. G-Cast, we're going to have partly sunny skies today. Actually, that's going to be throughout the weekend. High getting up to 88 by the afternoon. And as we move through the evening, mostly clear skies. Lows getting down to 65 overnight. Daytona, you're at 71. Sanford at the Riverwalk, 73. Orlando at Lake Eola, you're also at 73.

0: Like I said, quitting is not an option. Tamla Mann right here on G Praise 106.3 Orlando and at 93.3 in Sanford. It's 9:02. Meeting and errand time's in full swing. If you're headed on out, take something cool to drink and enjoy the ride. I-4 eastbound, we're really busy. Osceola Parkway to the 535, about 17 minutes to Orange Blossom Trail. Express lanes are up to speed. I-4 westbound, we got a new accident at Champions Gate. All the lanes are closed. You're going to have to use westbound 192 back up to 27. That'll get you back to I-4. 408's a little bit busy. All your other toll roads are riding pretty free and easy. And we're still trying to get that disabled vehicle out the way. Southbound John Young Parkway at Taft Vineland. The left lane is blocked. Use Orange Blossom Trail as your alternate. Sunrail, we've got train P313 southbound delayed about 12 minutes. But all trains are on the move, so the trains will be there in a few minutes. That's your G Praise traffic. GCast, we are looking good. The sun is out and it's a little breezy. High getting up to 88 by the end of the afternoon. Daytona, you're at 75. Sanford, 77. Orlando downtown, you're also at 77.
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1: 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And like I always say, this isn't a sprint, this is a marathon, and we're gonna make it home to the Lord.

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We're G Praise 106.3 Orlando and at 93.3 in Sanford, also at 97.7 in Daytona Beach. It's 9:30. Good morning. I'm Hope Feaster. I hope you're getting those chores done so you can have the weekend free. I-4 eastbound, we're a little busy. Osceola Parkway to the 535. Rolling in about 15 minutes. Express lanes are pretty much up to speed. We've got a brand new accident westbound I-4 at Champions Gate. Your two left lanes are blocked. We got a backup time right now of about 30 minutes. You're going to have to use westbound 192 to southbound 27. That'll get you back up to I-4 and back on your roll. 408, we've got a new accident westbound at Mills. Traffic is backed up to Conway Road. It's on the on-ramp. Your two right lanes are blocked. We got a 10-minute delay. And southbound John Gunn Parkway at Oak Ridge had an accident earlier. It's on the shoulder. SunRail, we still have that one train delayed, P313 southbound. Delayed about 12 minutes, but all the other trains are rolling right behind it. If you're waiting on the platform, they're on the way. That's your G Praise traffic. GCast, we're looking good today. The sun is out, and it's going to be sunny with a nice breeze as we move through the afternoon. High getting up to 88. Daytona, you're at 75. Sanford, 77. Orlando downtown, you're also at 77.

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Ah, your words are so important. 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It is 10 o'clock. Hi, I'm Hope Feaster. May the Lord bless the work of your hands and the desires of your heart. And you know what? He's always going to look out for you. That's because he loves you. Okay, now, if you're getting ready to head on out, roads are a little bit wild and willy. Bring your patience and your grace. I-4 eastbound's a little busy, Osceola Parkway to the 535. We've got a brand new accident westbound I-4 at Champions Gate. Your two left lanes are blocked. We got a 30-minute delay in that area. Use westbound 192, getting you back to 27. That'll get you back up to I-4. Express lanes are looking good. Northbound 95 headed out to Ormond. We've got a new accident. Right lane is blocked. And westbound 408 at Mills. Traffic is backed up to

left lane is blocked. SunRail is back up to speed and on the run if you're waiting on the platform. That's your G Praise Traffic. GCAS is looking good. It's going to be like this all weekend long. Lots of sunshine. High getting up to 88 today by the afternoon. And as we move into the evening, into the overnight, it's going to be a little cooler. Lows getting down to 65 and a little bit breezy. Daytona, you're at 81. Sanford, 81. Orlando downtown, you finally reached 80. Glen Auger's up next to get you through the morning. We're G Praise.

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Jeep Rays, 106.3 Orlando, 93.3 in Sanford, 97.7 in Daytona Beach. I'm Glenn Allgood. Hey, how you doing? It's Friday, you all. It's Friday, and we made it. 10:33. Let's take a look at your Jeep Rays traffic and see if we can't get you on down the road here. Let's start in Orlando, where we're going to find a sinkhole in Maitland. Wymore Road. Between Hope Road and Orno Road, it is still closed due to that sinkhole. They're just making sure that it's correct for you. You're going to have to use Lake Destiny Road instead. I-4 westbound, there's a crash at Champions Gate. The right lane is blocked. You're looking at a 35-minute delay right now. The alternate that you're going to have to use is westbound US 192 to southbound 27, and then you can get back on I-4. I-4 eastbound, you're going to find 14 minutes of heavy congestion in between the Osceola Parkway and Kissimmee to Apopka Vineland Road, and that is your Jeep Rays traffic. Sunrail is Sunrail train P315 southbound has been delayed for about 35 minutes, and that's your Jeep Rays traffic. Your GCast for today, mostly sunny with a 20% chance of showers today. Highs are going to be in the upper 80s. Right now, it is 81. In Daytona Beach, it's 81 in Deltona, 81 in Sanford, and it's 80 here in Orlando. Let's get back to the music. Here's Ty Tribbett.

G-Praise 106.3 Orlando, singing real high. That's G-Praise artist Ernest Pugh. Ernest is a nice man, too. I need you to breathe. Can't you? In him we live, move, and have our entire being. Of course we need him to breathe. Amen, amen. It's 11:42. It is now your G-Praise National Day Calendar. Time for your National Day Calendar. Glenn Allgood, what day is it? I've got to get something that says, it is June 5th, and today is National Donut Day. Yes! Krispy Kreme or Dunkin'? Dunkin' or Krispy Kreme? (407) 636-8700. Krispy Kreme or Dunkin'? You live in College Park, you like Dunkin'. If you live in Pine Hills, you like Krispy Kreme. Yeah? Is that right? You live in Apopka, you like Krispy Kreme. You live in Carver Shores, you like Dunkin'. Today is National Donut Day today. The Salvation Army created National Donut Day in 1938 to honor the women who served donuts to soldiers in World War I. Y'all were like, ooh, they just made it up. No! Celebrate today by enjoying your favorite donut. Do you like glaze? You like sprinkles? You like flavored donuts? You like cake donuts? Do you like them powdered? Remember we used to eat those powdered donuts that came in the bag? The white powder donuts, the cake donuts, No. The chocolate ones, some like chocolate cover, Entenmann's, the Entenmann's that you buy. Chocolate on the outside, yellow on the inside. Whether you prefer glazed, cream filled, the little holes, the donut holes, or any number of deliciously made donuts, get out there and support your local bakeries. Pick up a dozen to the, you could deliver to first responders today, to a nursing station, an adult living facility, or your favorite charity. 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Just check them out. Today, National Donut Day. 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It doesn't matter. 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Today, National Donut Day, always keeping you up to date. That's your National Day Calendar here on your G-Praise. It's 11:45.

My God. CeCe Winans and Todd Delaney, more than this. I'll give you more than this. Thank you, Lord God. It's 11:56 in the news this morning. Orange County Mayor Jerry Deming says that he will no longer run for governor of Florida after a cancer diagnosis. He said, Monday of this week, I received some bad news from my doctor who confirmed that I have prostate cancer. And because of that, I am going to suspend my campaign for governor. He said in a news conference on Friday, he plans to finish his time as mayor of Orange County. All the best and prayers to Mayor Jerry Demings. All the best. And that's what's in the news this morning.

0: G-Praise 106.3 Orlando. Israel Houghton, a new breed. And the Friday throwback right there. That was good right there. All right, let's take a look at your G-Praise traffic. See if we can't get you where you need to be at this time. I-4 eastbound. Let's start right there. We're going to find 15 minutes of heavy traffic in between the 429 and US 27. A 14-minute slowdown from Osceola Parkway to Apopka Vineland Road, and 5 minutes in between the 408 and Colonial Drive on I-4 eastbound. I-4 westbound, there's a crash that's slowing down traffic as you're approaching US 92 and Lakeland in Polk County. All of the lanes are blocked. As soon as we get an alternate, we will inform you. I-75 northbound, there is an accident there too. It's at mile marker 356 in Ocala. Traffic is backed up to US 27 in Ocala. The left lane is blocked. You're looking at maybe like a 10-minute delay right now. Also on I-75, remember it's the weekend. People are traveling out of town from the turnpike to mile marker 332 in Wildwood. It's a 10-minute tap of your brakes before you can get up to speed. In Orange County, there is an accident in Ocoee, eastbound Colonial Drive at Blackwood Avenue. That's right across from Health Central there. The two left lanes are blocked. The alternate that you're going to have to use is White Road. If you're catching Sunrail train P315 southbound, that train has been delayed by 10 minutes. All of the other trains are running on schedule, and that is your G-Praise traffic. Your G-Cast for today, partly sunny with a 20% chance of showers. Highs are going to be in the upper 80s tonight. It's going to be clear. Lows getting down into the upper 60s. It's going to be comfortable tonight. Tomorrow for your Saturday, sunny, highs in the upper 80s. East winds 10 to 15 miles per hour. Looking like a great weekend so far. Right now it's 81 in Daytona Beach. It's 83 in Deltona, 83 in Sanford, and it's 82 here in Orlando. The time now is 12:03.
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Yep, we made it to Friday. TGIF. Thank God it's Friday. Right? Right. 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It's 12:13.

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It's 12:20. I'm Glenn Allgood. Yes, my answer will always be amen. 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Amen. Yes, it is so. I believe that. Yes, it is so. Amen. All right. It's summertime. And with summertime comes Vacation Bible School. 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

Jeep Raise, 106.3 Orlando. EJ Fields with Mercy Endureth. That's new music here on the G. It's 12:29. I'm playing All Good. A-double-L-G-double-O-D. It is all good. Want to shout out everybody over at Truth Nation. Apostle Andre Allen Williams. They are in convocation right now. Blessings on you all over at Truth Nation. All right, let's take a look at your G-Praise traffic. Let's start with I-4 eastbound. Heavy congestion, 14 minutes of heavy congestion in between the Osceola Parkway and Kissimmee to just past State Road 535, and then you'll get back up to speed. I-4 express lanes eastbound, they are delaying incident-free right now from the Kirkman Universal entrance to the Longwood exit. I-4 express lanes westbound, they too are problem-free right now from the Longwood entrance to the Sand Lake Road exit, so that may be the way for you to go, long as you got that little sticker on your car. I-4 westbound, a heavy crash, crash at US 92 in Lakeland. All of those lanes are blocked. You could use Polk Parkway instead. I-75 northbound, there's an accident there as well at mile marker 356 in Ocala. Traffic is backed up to mile marker 353. You're looking at an 8-minute delay right now. Also on I-75 northbound, heavy congestion in between the turnpike and mile marker 332 in Wildwood. You're looking at a 10-minute tap of your brakes right now. Slow-moving traffic. Also on I-75 northbound, heavy traffic right at the US 27 exit in Ocala. There's a slowdown. Turnpike northbound, 10 minutes right at 192. And Sunrail train P315 southbound. If you're catching that train has been delayed for about 10 minutes. All of the other trains are running on schedule. And that is your GE Praise traffic. Your GCast for today. We're looking at partly sunny skies with just a 20% chance of a shower or two. Highs will be in the upper 80s tonight. It's going to be clear. We're going to have a nice night tonight. Lows in the upper 60s. We'll wake up to that nice weather tomorrow morning. Saturday morning is going to be nice. It's going to warm up to the upper 80s tomorrow and just be sunny and nice. Right now in Daytona Beach, it's 81. In Deltona, it's 82. In Sanford, it's 83. And we've got 83 here in Orlando.

Just the right song at just the right time. Charles Jenkins at Fellowship Chicago, just to know him. Amen, amen. It's 1240. I'm Glenn. All good. Happy birthday from G-Praise and Wonderworks. 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And if you're having a birthday, celebrating a birthday, hit me up, 407-636-8700. 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

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Today is Friday, June 5th. Both of those are good reasons to have a good birthday today. Make a wish and pray about it and blow out the candle. Happy birthday to Carolyn Stubbs. 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Juan Romero Swanee. Juan Romero's birthday today. Feliz cumpleaños.

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0: Cheap Race, 106.3 Orlando. Jacquel and Carl, you spoke over me. It's 12:57. I'm Glenn Allgood. Good afternoon. You're listening to your Jeep Race, 106.3 Orlando, 97.7 in Daytona Beach. In the news today, the biggest headline, Orange County Mayor Jerry Demings says that he will no longer run for governor. He's going to suspend his campaign for governor of Florida after he had a cancer diagnosis. He said, Monday of this week, I received some bad news from my doctor who confirmed that I have prostate cancer, and because of that, I'm going to suspend my campaign for governor. So, headlines today is Jerry Demings, Orange County Mayor Jerry Demings, suspending his run for the governor of the state of Florida. And that's what's in the news. All right, your Jeep Race traffic. Come on, let's take a look and see how we're looking and see if we can't get you where you need to be and get you there safely and on time. Let's start in Polk County where there's a crash. Westbound Polk Parkway on the off-ramp to I-4. The off-ramp right lane is blocked. In Orange County, remember that Wymore Road is closed in Maitland. You're going to have to use Lake Destiny instead. Wymore Road in between Hope Road and Orono Road is closed. Turnpike northbound, heavy congestion right at 192 in Kissimmee. You're looking at a 10-minute slowdown right now. There's also a crash that's affecting traffic on the northbound turnpike as you're approaching the Okahumka Service Plaza. You're looking at a 6-minute delay right now. I-75 northbound, there's a wreck at mile marker 356 in Ocala. There's a 15-minute slowdown. The left shoulder is blocked. Also, heavy congestion from the turnpike to the Wildwood exit on I-75 northbound. I-4 westbound, 8 minutes from the beach line to Apopka Vineland Road. And then you'll get back up to speed. And on I-4 eastbound, a 14-minute slowdown in between Kissimmee and State Road 535, the Osceola Parkway in Kissimmee and State Road 535. If you're catching SunRail train P315 southbound, that train has been delayed 10 minutes. All the other trains are running on schedule along with the Lynx bus service. And that is your G Praise traffic. Your G-Cast for today calls for 20% chance of rain. Partly sunny today, though. Highs are going to get into the upper 80s tonight. It's going to be clear, beautiful night tonight. Lows in the upper 60s. Tomorrow, your wake-up weather will be in the 60s. You can get something done out in the garden tomorrow or just sit out on the porch with a hot cup of tea listening to Hope in the morning. Highs tomorrow are going to be in the upper 80s. Right now, it is 82 in Daytona Beach. It's 82 in Deltona. It's 85 in Goldsboro. And it's 84 in Richmond Heights here in Orlando.
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G Praise 106.3 Orlando. Anthony Evans, see you again here on the G. It's 112. I'm Glenn Allgood. Happy Friday. Your G Praise good news for today is coming from 1 Timothy 4:8. This is when Paul was charging Timothy as a young preacher. He told Timothy, he said, physical training is of some value, but godliness has value for all things, holding promise for both the present life and the life to come. G Praise.

She praised 106.3 Orlando. Don't you like how he don't stop loving us? No matter what we do, grace, God's riches at Christ's expense. Grace. All right. This week is Hurricane Preparedness Week, so it is the perfect time to get your plan together. 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

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Good afternoon. It's your man's Glenn. All good. Let's take a look at your Cheap Praise traffic, see if we can't get you where you need to be this afternoon. Let's start in Polk County. We're going to find that there's a crash on westbound Polk Parkway on the off-ramp to I-4. The off-ramp right lane is blocked right there, slowing down traffic. Brevard County, there is an accident on US 192 just past South John Rhodes Ave Boulevard. All of those lanes are closed right now. As soon as alternates become available, I'll cut in and I'll let you know. It's a serious crash in Brevard County. Orange County, remember that in Maitland, Wymore Road is going to be closed until they fix that sinkhole. The alternate that you're going to have to use today is Lake Destiny Road. Turnpike northbound, heavy traffic right at 192 in Kissimmee. You're looking at a 10-minute slowdown. There's a crash on the northbound Turnpike 2 right at the Okahumka Service Plaza. Traffic is backed up for about 6 minutes. Another crash, this one's on I-90, I-75 northbound, right at mile marker 356 in Ocala. Traffic is backed all the way up to State Road 200. You're looking at a 15-minute delay right now. I-4 westbound, 8 minutes of heavy traffic in between the Beach Line and Apopka Vineland Road. I-4 eastbound, 14 minutes of heavy traffic from Osceola Parkway in Kissimmee to Apopka Vineland Road in Orlando. If you are catching Sunrail train P315 southbound, be advised that that train has been delayed by 10 minutes. The Lynx bus service is running on time. All the other Sunrail trains are on schedule. That's your G Praise traffic. Your GCast for today, partly sunny with a 20% chance of a shower or two. Highs today are going to be in the upper 80s. Tonight, it's going to be clear. Lows getting down into the upper 60s. Comfortable tonight. Saturday, mostly sunny. Highs in the upper 80s. Going to be a good day to get some yard work done, some gardening, or it'll be a nice beach day. Just sit out there in your chair and chill. Amen, amen. At 1:30, it's 82 degrees in Daytona. It's 82 in Deltona. 85 in Goldsboro and Sanford. And it's 84 degrees in Orlando. Here's Casey James.

0: Richie Praise, 106.3 Orlando Fun Friday. And I got you. Birthday shout-outs all day long. Check it out.
1: Yes, this is Treasure, and I want to give a birthday shout-out to my sister, my

0: Churches all over the country and around portions of the world, and I've talked about this before, but the Lord has shown me something new. And no doubt tonight, somebody's sitting up under the sound of my voice. If you were to be honest with yourself, honest with everybody around you, somebody here tonight have a weed. I saw it in the spirit, six or seven of you. I'm feeling it real strong over in this section here. Real strong. Oh, God. And no doubt, somebody here tonight, sitting up under the sound of my voice, if you'd be honest with yourself, honest with God, honest with everyone around. 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Don't worry about it, girl. Now your weave zigged and you zagged. Tonight. God bless you. I see you. God bless you. I see you. I see, that's it, up in the balcony, I see you, we're praying for you, God bless you, I see you, yes, God bless you, I'm so proud, that's mighty bold of you, there are others wanted to lift their hand, but they were afraid, I see you, I just want to let you know, all you have to do is tonight, just pray the simple prayer, say, Lord, touch my weave. Somebody need to know tonight and be reassured that weaving may endure for a night, but long hair cometh in the morning.
1: Fun Friday on the G. Broderick Rice with his crazy self. Laughter doeth good like a medicine. A broken spirit drieth the bones. Don't be a dry bone. Have some fun.
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G-Praise 106.3 Orlando, Anthony Brown and Group Therapy in the news today. Orange County Mayor Jerry Demings has announced that he has been diagnosed with prostate cancer and is suspending his campaign for governor. Demings says that he learned of the diagnosis on Monday and let his children know yesterday. The mayor released the information publicly this morning, saying that his immediate focus will be on treatment and his health. Mayor Demings has been one of Central Florida's most recognizable political figures for more than three decades. Mayor Demings, who is a native of Orlando, made history as the first African-American police chief in Orlando, the first African-American sheriff of Orange County, and later the county's first African-American mayor. He has led Orange County since 2018 and has been preparing for a campaign for governor, and he has suspended it. All our best to Mayor Demings. And that's what's in the news. All right, let's take a look at your G traffic and see if we can't get you where you need to be at this time. Let's start with I-4 eastbound. We're going to find heavy congestion, 15 minutes of heavy congestion from the Osceola Parkway in Kissimmee to just past State Road 535 going into Orlando. I-4 westbound, heavy congestion from the beach line to Apopka Vineland Road. You're looking at a 10-minute slowdown. I-4 express lanes east and westbound, they are both delay and incident-free right now. Florida's Turnpike northbound, there is a crash as you're approaching the Okahumka Service Plaza. Traffic is backed up to just past County Road 470. The right shoulder is blocked. You're looking at maybe just like a 6-minute delay right now. Also on the Turnpike northbound, 10 minutes of heavy, heavy, heavy traffic right at 192 in Kissimmee. All right? And let me remind you, Wymore Road is closed in Maitland between Hope Road and Orono Road due to that sinkhole. We will let you know when it reopens. If you're catching SunRail train P315 southbound, please be advised that train has been delayed by 10 minutes. All of the other trains are running on schedule. That's your G-Praise traffic. Your G-Cast for today, partly sunny with a 20% chance of showers happening a little bit later on today. Highs are going to be in the upper 80s for a pre-summer day. It's quite comfortable outside. Tonight, clear, lows in the upper 60s. For your Saturday, mostly sunny. Highs are going to be in the upper 80s. Right now, it's 83 in Daytona Beach, 83 in Deltona, 84 in Sanford, and it's 84 here in Orlando.

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1: You won't put your hands on it. All right. I'm gonna try it like this.

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Love never fails. 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

Mr. Smokey Northwell on the G. That's a good song right there. Still have you. It's 2:22. I'm Glenn Allgood. A-double-L-G-double-O-D. It is all good, getting better each and every day, especially on Friday, right? Right. All right, let's take a look at your G Praise traffic. See if we can't get you where you need to be. Let's start with I-4 eastbound. We're going to find 15 minutes of heavy traffic in between the Osceola Parkway and Kissimmee to just past State Road 535 going into Orlando. I-4 westbound, there's a crash at the Longwood Express Lane's entrance, and the two left lanes are blocked. Also on I-4 westbound, heavy congestion in between Park Street to the East-West Expressway, and 10 minutes of heavy traffic from the Beach Line to Apopka Vineland Road. That's I-4 westbound. I-95 southbound from US 92 in Daytona to I-4, heavy traffic. I-75 northbound, right at the Wildwood exit, you're looking at a huge slowdown, about 10 minutes. I-75 southbound at the mile marker 351 in Ocala to mile marker 349, 6 minutes of tapping your brakes. Turnpike northbound, 192 in Kissimmee. Turnpike southbound, Osceola Parkway in Kissimmee. You're looking at a 5 minute slowdown. Also, let me remind you, and Wymore Road is still closed. You still have to use Lake Destiny Road. You're like, shoot. Yep, we'll let you know when it opens again. If you're catching Sunrail train P315 southbound, be advised that that train has been delayed by 10 minutes. All of the other trains are running on time, and that is your G traffic. Your G-Cast for the rest of the afternoon. Highs in the upper 80s, partly sunny. It's warm outside, 20% chance of rain. Tonight it is going to be a splendorous night. 60s for the temperatures tonight. Low is going to get down into the upper 60s. It's going to be clear. Tomorrow you'll wake up to that great weather. It's going to be mostly sunny on your Saturday with the highs getting into the upper 80s and a 15-mile-per-hour wind. Right now at 2:24, it's 83 in Daytona Beach. It's 85 in Deltona. It's 84 in Sanford. And it's 84 degrees here in Orlando.

0: In the choir stand. Where is that? In the choir stand. Where it at?
1: In the choir stand. Where is that?
0: Hey!
1: In the choir stand.
0: Eddie, I want to go back to that. Gotta keep watching.
1: In the choir stand. Where is that?
0: Do that break.

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Yes, it is. 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Where you at, choir members? God bless you. Ooh.

0: G Praise 106.3 Orlando. Wes Morgan. Wes Morgan is a nice man. I remember Wes Morgan doing a concert for us here in Orlando. He was at Lake Eola at the bandstand there, and the lights went off, and we couldn't get them on. And some people came up with their car lights, and they tried to put them on it, and Wes continued to perform even though it was dusk. It was really good, really, really good. Wes Morgan. Wes Morgan, ladies and gentlemen. It's 2:37. I'm Glenn Allgood. Today is National Donut Day. B-Box loves donuts. Y'all send him some donuts. I was not here last Friday when it was pizza day. Did you get some of the pizza?
1: Yes, I did.
0: See, man. He didn't say a thing to me.
1: Yeah, that's
0: good. I thought you was my friend.
1: I am, but you weren't here until the next day and it was already gone.
0: Man, y'all devoured the pizza. And he's sitting up in there telling me how hungry it is because he been left alone with no food. You didn't leave me any pizza.
1: It was in the refrigerator for a couple of days.
0: Man.
1: You hear I say that refrigerator?
0: Refrigerator. he said it, not me, y'all. Right. He just said refrigerator. Some people used to say frigidaire. Raise your hand if your mama don't say frigidaire. All right.
1: Oh, the icebox.
0: This Sunday is World Caring Day, y'all. B-Box.
1: I care.
0: It's a good reminder that some of the smallest gestures, like leaving me some pizza, could have the biggest impact. A quick text. You text. You always call Rusty every day. That's good stuff.
1: Yes.
0: You check in with your brother every day. A quick text to check on a friend or your relative. Helping a neighbor, like me and B-Box was just talking. I got a new neighbor. They cut their yard. They didn't have an edger. And the wife said, will you edge for me? And I said, yeah, I'll do it today. He going to talk about
1: it. It's a blessing for you.
0: It's a blessing.
1: Yeah.
0: Right. So you got to care about everybody in the world, B-Box. World Caring Day is all about celebrating the connections that make our community stronger.
1: Well, you could have charged at least half.
0: I'm not charging her. I'm doing this because I'm connecting.
1: Yeah, but see, then she doesn't.
0: Sunday is World Connecting Day.
1: She doesn't feel like she's able to do things for herself because somebody gives
0: her. Somebody do it to her. Well, I'm there for her. I'm her neighbor.
1: At least half.
0: I'm her neighbor. I'm her neighbor. Are you your brother's keeper?
1: I'm my brother.
0: Yes, you are. Are we our brother's keeper?
1: I'm my brother's brother.
0: We are.
1: Yeah.
0: For real. You're horrible. World Caring Day, you all, is this Sunday. Every act of care matters. It's a chance for you to remember that kindness has a ripple effect. People pay it forward. When you do something good, somebody pays it forward, and so on, and so on, and so on. Pray. Go and give. This Sunday is World Caring Day. Do something for somebody else.

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I'm Glenn Allgood. It is all good. The weekend is here. It's 2:50. Come on, let's take a look at your G-Praise traffic. Let's start

0: 192. Where? In Kissimmee. I-75 southbound, there's a 9-minute slowdown in between Ocala and Bellevue. I-75 southbound, northbound, 9 minutes of heavy traffic in between the Turnpike and Wildwood, and a 6-minute slowdown from US 27 in Ocala to mile marker 356 in Ocala. I-95 southbound, heavy traffic congestion in between US 92 and I-4. I-4 westbound, a couple of hot spots. 20 minutes from the Lake Mary Boulevard exit to the Longwood Express Lane's entrance. 9 minutes from the Park Street on-ramp to the East-West Expressway. And a 10-minute slowdown from the Beach Line to Apopka Vineland Road. That's on I-4 westbound. I-4 eastbound, only one hot spot. That's in between the Osceola Parkway in Kissimmee to just past State Road 535. After that 15-minute slowdown, you'll get back up to speed. If you're catching Sunrail train P315 southbound, be advised that train has been delayed by 10 minutes. All of the other trains are running on schedule. And that's your G-Traffic, your G-Cast for the rest of this Friday afternoon. It's a fly Friday, too. It feels good. Feel good Friday. Partly sunny with a slight chance of showers, a 20% chance of showers. Highs today will be in the upper 80s. Right now, tonight it's going to be clear. Lows in the upper 60s. Saturday, mostly sunny. Highs in the upper 80s. Right now, it's 83 in Daytona Beach. It's 85 in Deltona. 84 in Sanford. And it is 84 in Richmond Heights here in Orlando. B-Box, man, what you got for the good people?
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0: 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That's what my mama always told me. I'm Glenn Allgood. 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

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You ready to do this ride home? 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

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How you doing? I'm V-Box. Good afternoon. Taking a look at our G traffic, trying to get you down the roadway safely. Oh, by the way, I want to remind you to go to gbreeze.com and sign up and join our music advisory team. We would love to have your opinion on the music that's played here on your G. So do it today, all right? That's gbreeze.com. Now let's see what's on the roadways here. We've got a crash to tell you about southbound I-95 past LPGA Boulevard. Fayette traffic is backed up to State Road 40 Orman. The left lane is blocked. The alternate that you can use is Williamson Boulevard to get around that crash. And southbound I-75 at State Road 200 Ocala, the two left lanes there are blocked because of a crash. And in Maitland, well, we already know about the sinkhole. Lake Destiny Road is your way around all of that, all right? Just be cautious when you're in the area. And we've got a very serious crash over by the Villages, eastbound and westbound. County Road 42 between 105th Street, well, 105th Avenue and 117th Avenue. All the lanes there are blocked. And the alternate that you can use is Sunset Harbor Road to get around all of that, all right? Got a little bit of congestion, I-4 eastbound and I-4 westbound. Your I-95, I-75, the turnpike and other toll roads got a little congestion going on. On the eastbound side of I-4, Osceola Parkway to pass State Road 535. Well, that's going to take you about 15 minutes. And on the westbound side of I-4, it's about a 10-minute ride approaching Lake Mary Boulevard to the Longwood Express Lane's entrance. So use caution and be careful. Sunrail, however, is train P315 southbound is delayed 10 minutes. Sunrail train P315 southbound is delayed 10 minutes. And that's a look at our G traffic. Hey, you G-Cast, well, tonight we've got mostly sunny skies with a slight chance of showers early in the evening. So the sun's going to stay up for a little while longer. I guess that's what they're saying. And then we'll have clear skies in the late evening and the overnight. The lows are going to be in the upper 60s. That's going to be nice. The winds are going to be up to about 15 miles per hour, so we will have a little breeze. A 20% chance of rain tonight. Tomorrow for your Saturday, mostly sunny with the highs in the upper 80s. Right now, it's 83 in Daytona Beach, 86 in Deltona, 84 in Sanford, and 85 here in Orlando. I want to say thank you so much for the ride home. I appreciate you letting me ride along with you. How about Charles Jenkins and Fellowship Chicago? Keep us a little company on the G.

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0: 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It's 3:35. How you doing? I'm V-Box. Taking a look at some G good news for you. Love sharing good news with you, especially when it comes from the G. 1 Timothy 4:8. The scripture tells us physical training is of some value, but godliness has value for all things, holding promise for both the present life and the life to come. G-Praise. Kirk Franklin.
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How you doing? I'm D-Bucks. Good afternoon. Taking another look at RG traffic, trying to get you down the road. Thanks for letting me ride along with you, by the way. The Villages area, eastbound and westbound, County Road 42 between 105th Avenue and 117th Avenue. All the lanes are blocked there. The alternate that you can use is Sunset Harbor Road. There's a very, very serious crash there. A little prayer as you go by wouldn't be bad. And in Maitland, the sinkhole, well, we know about that. Lake Destiny Road is your way around in that area. That's the easiest way to get around. And we've got a vehicle rollover northbound, State Road 429, approaching Ocoee-Apopka Road. All the lanes are blocked there. The alternate to use is Ocoee-Apopka Road to get around that. And we've got another crash to tell you about, southbound I-75 at State Road 200, Ocala. That traffic is backed up to mile marker 355, Ocala. The two left lanes are blocked there. There's a 30-minute delay, so be cautious, and patient as you roll through. And we've got a little cleanup going on, southbound I-95 past LPGA Boulevard. The traffic is backed up to State Road 40, Orman, so use caution in the area. Take your time. No need to be in a hurry. Slow it down a little bit, okay? Alternate to use is Williamson Boulevard to get around that if you like to. Just bypass all of that. And I-4 eastbound, I-4 westbound, your I-95, your I-75, the turnpike and other toll roads. You got a little congestion going on. On the Florida Turnpike mainline, northbound, approaching US 192, mile marker 241 to past US 192, mile marker 245. That's going to take you about 20 minutes to get down through that area. And on the eastbound side of I-4, Osceola Parkway to past State Road 535. Well, that's going to take you about 15 minutes. Your Sunrail train, P315, southbound is delayed 10 minutes. So use caution. And that's a look at your G traffic. GCast tonight, we've got mostly cloudy skies. I'm assuming that's what they mean. They say mostly sunny, but I'm thinking they're meaning mostly cloudy. We do have a slight chance of showers early in the evening, then clear in the late evening and the overnight hours. The lows are going to be in the upper 60s. We've got a little breeze blowing at about 10 to 15 miles per hour, 20% chance of that rain coming. And tomorrow for your Saturday, mostly sunny with the highs in the upper 80s. It's 83 in Daytona Beach right now, 86 in Deltona, 84 in Sanford, and 85 here in Orlando with music from Marvin Sapp. Thank you for it all on your G Praise.

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0: 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It's 3:52. How you doing? 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

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It's 3:55. Good afternoon. How are you? I'm D-Bucks. Gonna go over here and take a look at our G-Traffic. Thanks for letting me ride along with you, by the way. I do appreciate it. Let me see if I can help you down the roadways. We've got a very serious crash over in the Villages, eastbound and westbound, County Road 42, between 105th Avenue and 117th Avenue. All the lanes in that area are blocked. The alternate for you to use is Sunset Harbor Road to get around that. A little prayer as you go by wouldn't be bad. Wouldn't be a bad thing. And in Maitland, of course, the sinkhole has got those issues going on. Lake Destiny Road is your way around all of that. So just be patient. Slow it down a little bit. Look out for each other, okay? No need to be in a hurry. Take your time. And we've got a vehicle rollover. Northbound State Road 429 approaching Okoye-Apopka Road. That traffic is backed up to Forest Lake Toll Plaza. The left lane there is blocked. There's a 30-minute delay. Or you can just use Okoye-Apopka Road to get around all of that. And we've got a little cleanup activity getting started. Southbound I-75 at State Road 200 Ocala. The traffic is backed up to mile marker 355 Ocala. The left shoulder there is blocked. There's a 15-minute delay. And I-4 eastbound, I-4 westbound, your I-95, your I-75, the turnpike and other toll roads, you're dealing with a little congestion. The Florida Turnpike main line northbound approaching U.S. 192, mile marker 241, to past U.S. 192, mile marker 245. That's going to take you about 20 minutes to make it down through that area. And on the westbound side of I-4, it's about a 10-minute ride approaching Lake Mary Boulevard over to the Longwood Express Lane's entrance. Your Sunrail train P315 southbound is now delayed up to 10 minutes. Suntrail train P313 southbound is delayed 10 minutes. And that's a look at your G traffic. Your GCAS, well, we got mostly cloudy night skies for tonight with a slight chance of showers early in the evening. Then it's going to clear up in the late evening and the overnight. Lows are going to be in the upper 60s for tonight. We've got a 20% chance of rain. And tomorrow for your Saturday, mostly sunny with the highs in the upper 80s. Right now, 82 in Daytona, 84 in Deltona, 86 in Sanford, and 84 here in Orlando. 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

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I encourage you to be mindful of your words. 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

Yes, yes. Hallelujah. Here's Todd Dulaney and Your Great Name on Central Florida's Gospel Music Station. Gee, praise. How you doing? I'm B-Box. It's 4:13. Thanks for the ride home. I appreciate it.

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How you doing? I'm B-Box's 412. Gonna go, 421. Gonna go over and take a look at our G-Traffic. Just want to remind you, though, hurricane season is now upon us, so make sure you go to gpraise.com and check out the hurricane preparedness sheet that we got prepared for you. Get all the details and all the information that you could use to prepare yourself to be ready for that storm when it comes through. Don't wait till it's already here. Do it now, okay? That's at gpraise.com. Now let's take a look at the roadways, get you home safely. Thanks for the ride, by the way. Eastbound and westbound County Road 42 between 105th Avenue and 117th Avenue, all the lanes are blocked there. The alternate for you to use is Sunset Harbor Road to get around that. That's a very serious crash, so be cautious as you go through. And we've got another crash westbound Cheney Highway, at Foley Road. All the lanes there are blocked. The alternate to use is State Road 405. That's over in Titusville to get around that crash. And we've got a little cleanup activity getting started with a vehicle rollover northbound State Road 429 approaching Ocoee-Apopka Road. The traffic is backed up to Forest Lake Toll Plaza. The left shoulder is blocked. There is a 25-minute delay, or you can just use the alternate Ocoee-Apopka Road to get around that. They are working on getting it clear, so just be a little patient. Take your time. No need to rush. I-4 eastbound and I-4 westbound, your I-95, the Florida Turnpike, and other toll roads, you're dealing with a little congestion. On the eastbound side of I-4, Osceola Parkway to pass State Road 535, that's going to take you about 15 minutes to make that ride. And on the westbound side of I-4, it's about a 10-minute ride approaching Lake Mary Boulevard to the Bonewood Express Lane's entrance. Your SunRail train, P315, southbound, is delayed 10 minutes. The SunRail train, P315, southbound, is delayed 10 minutes. And that's a look at your G-Traffic. Your G-Cast, we've got mostly cloudy skies for tonight with a slight chance of showers early in the evening. Then we're going to clear up in the late evening and the overnight. The lows are going to be in the upper 60s. We've got a 20% chance of that rain coming through. Tomorrow for your Saturday, mostly sunny with the highs in the upper 80s. It's 82 in Daytona right now, 85 in Deltona, 86 in Sanford, and 84 here in Orlando with music from Jonathan McReynolds and Grace on G-Praise.

Jeep Race, the perfect soundtrack to help you get through a hectic day. 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

Somebody say amen. He said he'd never leave you or forsake you, and that's proof right there. G-Praise, Central Florida's only 24-hour gospel music station. It is 4:34. How are you doing? I'm B-Box with another look at our G-Traffic, trying to get you home, thanking you for the ride. This is least I can do is help you make it home, right? Well, in the Villages area, still got that situation going on over there. Eastbound and westbound, County Road 42 between 105th Avenue, rather, and 117th Avenue. All the lanes are blocked there. The alternate to use is Sunset Harbor Road to get around that serious, serious crash in the area. And westbound, Cheney Avenue, Foley Road, all the lanes are blocked. The alternate to use is State Road 405 to get around that over in Titusville. And that vehicle rollover, they're getting that cleared up for you. Northbound, State Road 429, approaching Oporia Papa Road. That traffic is still backed up to Forest Lake Toll Plaza. The left shoulder is blocked. There's a 10-minute delay. APA said they are working on getting it clear, so just be patient and stay safe, okay? I-4 eastbound, I-4 westbound, your I-95 southbound, the turnpike and other toll roads, you're dealing with a little congestion. On the Florida Turnpike main line, northbound, approaching US 192 at mile marker 241. To pass US 192, mile marker 245, that's going to take you about 20 minutes to make that ride. And on the westbound side of I-4, Parr Street on-ramp over to State Road 408 is also a 20-minute ride. Sunrail train P315 southbound is delayed 10 minutes. Sunrail train P315 southbound is delayed 10 minutes. And that's a quick look at our G traffic. Your G-Cast got mostly cloudy skies with a slight chance of showers early this evening. Then it's going to clear up in the late evening and the overnight hours. Lows are going to be in the upper 60s. We got a 20% chance of rain tonight. And tomorrow for your Saturday, sunny skies, mostly sunny. The high is going to be in the upper 80s. It's 82 in Daytona Beach right now, 85 in Deltona, 86 in Sanford, and 84 here in Orlando. Erica Campbell is on your Jeep Braze with Positive. 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

0: good to know that there's somebody that you can count on. Don't you feel good about that? I know you do. That makes you feel so good. I've got some more news for you, some good news for you too. Comes from 1 Timothy 4:8. The scripture teaches us physical training is of some value, but godliness has value for all things, holding promise for both the present life and the life to come. Gee,
1: we've been
0: praise.
1: Waiting a long time for this. Todd Tribbett and Newbreed together. We have to come to Asia to do it. Oh.

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It's 4:49. How you doing? I'm D-Box. Good evening. Taking another look at RG traffic, still trying to get you home safely. Thanking you, by the way, for the ride home. I do appreciate you letting me roll along with you like this. Let's see. We've got a serious crash in the Villages, eastbound at and westbound County Road 42 between 105th Street, 105th Avenue, I don't know why I keep saying street, and 117th Avenue. All the lanes are blocked there. The alternate to use is Sunset Harbor Road to get around that crash, a serious crash. And in Titusville, westbound Cheney Avenue, a highway at Foley Road, all the lanes there are blocked as well. The alternate to use is State Road 405 to get around that crash. And that vehicle rollover situation, northbound State Road 429 approaching Ocoee-Apopka Road. The traffic is still backed up to Forest Lake Toll Plaza. The left lane is blocked there. There's a 10-minute delay for that. Take your time. Be patient. All right, be careful. I-4 eastbound, I-4 westbound, your I-95 southbound, the Florida Turnpike and other toll roads, you're dealing with a little congestion. On the eastbound side of I-4 approaching County Road 46A over to US 1792 Sanford, that's going to take you about 20 minutes to make that ride. And on the westbound,

side of I-4 past, well, Parr Street on-ramp to State Road 408 is also a 20-minute ride. Sunrail train P315 southbound is delayed 10 minutes. That's a quick look at our G traffic. AUG cast, mostly sunny, mostly cloudy skies tonight with a slight chance of showers early in the evening. Then it's going to clear up in the late evening and the overnight hours. Lows are going to be in the upper 60s. We've got a 20% chance of showers. And tomorrow for your Saturday, mostly sunny with the highs in the upper 80s. It's 82 in Daytona right now, 85 in Deltona, 86 in Sanford, and 84 here in Orlando with music from Jacqueline Carr. And You Carried Me on Central Florida's gospel music station, The G.

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Hallelujah. You've given me everything I need. 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Lord, I thank you.

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0: Aloha, G Breeze, 106.3 Orlando, 93.3 Sanford, and 97.7 Daytona Beach. It's 5:14. How you doing? I'm B-Box. Good evening. Taking another look at our G traffic. Thanks for the ride home. Going to help you get there. In the Villages, eastbound at and westbound County Road 42 between 105th Avenue and 117th Avenue. All the lanes are blocked there. You can use Sunset Harbor Road to get around that serious crash in the area. And westbound Cheney Highway at Foley Road, all the lanes are blocked there. The alternate to use is State Road 405 to get around that crash. And westbound I-4 on the on-ramp from State Road 408, the on-ramp is closed. There is a crash in the area, so be cautious. And we've got a little cleanup activity going on. There's a vehicle rollover northbound State Road 429 approaching Akoya Poplar Road. The traffic is backed up to Forest Lake Toll Plaza. The left shoulder is blocked. There is a 10-minute delay for that rollover. I-4 eastbound and I-4 westbound, I-95, the Florida Turnpike and other toll roads got a little bit of congestion going on. On the westbound side of I-4, State Road 528 over to approaching State Road 535, that's going to take you about 10 minutes to make that ride. And on the eastbound side, Osceola Parkway to pass State Road 535, that's going to take you about 15 minutes. Your SunRail train P315 southbound is delayed 10 minutes. That's a quick look at our G traffic. Your G-Cast, we've got mostly cloudy skies with a slight chance of showers early in the evening. Then we'll have clear skies in the late evening and the overnight hours. The lows are going to be in the upper 60s. And we've got a 20% chance of that rain coming our way. Tomorrow for your Saturday, mostly sunny with the highs in the upper 80s. Right now, it is 82 in Daytona Beach, 82 in Deltona, 85 in Sanford, and 83 here in Orlando with music from James Fortune featuring Lisa Knowles Smith and Nobody Like Jesus. 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

This is what got us in trouble right here. These little interludes got us in trouble. Hey, where my old school at? Where my old school at? If you 37 and above, you old school. Just keep that bass line going.

0: Shoebox. Good evening. Welcome to another evening of praise and inspiring gospel music on your G1063 Orlando, 93.3 Sanford, and 97.7 Daytona Beach, and of course at 101.9 HD3 all over Central Florida. Hey, thanks for letting me ride along with you. I appreciate the ride. Let's go over here and take a look at some job traffic and see if we can't get you home safely. Let's see here. In the Villages, we still got that situation eastbound and westbound, County Road 42 between 105th Avenue and 117th Avenue. All the lanes there are blocked. The alternate to use is Sunset Harbor Road to get around that crash. A serious, serious crash there, so use caution and be patient. Westbound I-4 on the on-ramp from State Road 408, the on-ramp is closed. The alternate to use is Orange Blossom Trail on-ramp to get around that crash. And we've got a little cleanup going on after the results of a vehicle rollover. Northbound State Road 429 approaching Akoya Papa Road. The traffic is backed up to Forest Lake Toll Plaza. The left shoulder is blocked. There is a 10-minute delay there. And I-4 eastbound, I-4 westbound, your express lanes westbound, your I-95, the turnpike, and other toll roads, you're dealing with a little congestion. On the westbound side of I-4, Bar Street on-ramp to State Road 408, that's going to take you about 20 minutes to make that ride. And on the eastbound side of I-4, it's about 15 minutes from Osceola Parkway to pass State Road 535. Sunrail train P315 southbound is delayed 10 minutes. That's a quick look at our G traffic. GCAS, we got mostly cloudy skies with a slight chance of showers early in the evening. Then it's going to clear up in the late evening and the overnight. The lows are going to be in the upper 60s. We'll have an easterly breeze of about maybe 15 miles per hour and a 20% chance of rain tonight. Tomorrow for your Saturday, mostly sunny with the highs in the upper 80s. Right now, it is 82 degrees in Daytona Beach, 84 in Deltona, 85 in Sanford, and 83 here in Orlando with Jonathan Nelson and Manifest on G-Praise.
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How you doing? I'm B-Box. Good evening. Hey, thanks for letting me ride along with you. I do appreciate the lift. Got some G good news for you for that, too. How about that? A little good news? You can always use a little good news. Comes from 1 Timothy 4:8. The scripture teaches us physical training is of some value, but godliness has value for all things, holding promise for both the present life and the life to come. 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

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Jeepers, Central Florida's gospel music station. How you doing? I'm B-Box. It's summertime and Vacation Bible School Connection is up for you. 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You know, don't let them run free over the summer. Make them do something. Put them in the God's world. Hey, how you doing? I'm B-Box. Let's go over and take a look at our G-Traffic, see if we can't get you home safely. Let's see here. Southbound Florida's Turnpike approaching US 27 at mile marker 290. The left lane there is blocked because of a crash. And southbound Florida's Turnpike approaching US 27, the right lane is blocked. There's a 25-minute delay there because of that crash. And a little cleanup going on after a vehicle rollover northbound State Road 429 approaching Acoiapaca Road. The traffic is backed up to Forest Lake Toll Plaza. The left shoulder is blocked. There's a 10-minute delay there. In northbound I-95 past State Road 50 Titusville, that's at mile marker 217. The left shoulder there is blocked because of a crash, but they're trying to get it cleared for you, so just be a little patient. And what other crash to tell you about? Westbound I-4 on the on-ramp from State Road 408. The on-ramp is closed, and the alternate to use is Orange Blossom Trail on-ramp to get around that crash. I-4 eastbound, I-4 westbound, your express lanes westbound, your I-95, the turnpike, and other toll roads, you got a little congestion going on. On the eastbound side of I-4, Osceola Parkway over to pass State Road 535. Well, that's going to take you about 15 minutes to make that ride. And on the westbound side of I-4, Parr Street on-ramp over to State Road 408 is a 20-minute ride. Sunrail train P315 southbound is still delayed up to 10 minutes. It's still delayed 10 minutes. That's Sunrail train P315 southbound delayed 10 minutes. And that's a look at our G traffic. Eugene Cass, we've got mostly cloudy skies with a slight chance of showers early.

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Let's see. In Sanford area, southbound Reinhardt Road at Garnet Lane, the left turn lane there is blocked. The alternate to use is Town Center Boulevard to get around that crash. And southbound Florida's Turnpike approaching US 27 at mile marker 290. The traffic is backed up to pass County Road 470, mile marker 294. The left lane there is blocked. There is a 35-minute delay, so use caution and patience. And some debris is in the road, southbound I-95, approaching I-4. The left turn lane there is blocked, well, the left lane is blocked, rather. And on the westbound side of I-4, on the on-ramp from State Road 408, the on-ramp right lane is blocked. The alternate that you can use is Orange Blossom Trail on-ramp to get around a VAT crash. And let's see here. We've got a little cleanup activity going on. There was a vehicle rollover at northbound State Road 429 approaching Ocoee-Opopka Road. The traffic is backed up to the Forest Lake Toll Plaza. The left shoulder is blocked. There's a 10-minute delay there. And southbound State Road 417 approaching Lake Nona Boulevard. Both the shoulders there are blocked because of a crash, but they're working on getting that clear, so a little patience will be good. At I-4 eastbound, I-4 westbound, your express lanes westbound, your I-95, the Turnpike, and other toll roads, you got a little congestion going on. Florida's Turnpike mainline northbound, you've got a 20-minute slowdown approaching US 192, mile marker 291, or 241, rather, to pass US 192. The Sunrail trains P315 southbound is delayed 10 minutes, and that's a quick look at our G traffic. GCast, mostly cloudy skies with a slight chance of showers tonight early in the evening. Then it's going to clear up in the late evening and the overnight hours. The lows are going to be in the upper 60s. We've got a 20% chance of rain tonight. Tomorrow for your Saturday, mostly sunny with the highs in the upper 80s. It's 81 in Daytona right now, 83 in Deltona, 84 in Sanford, and 82 here in Orlando with Keela Richardson. And so good. 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

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Your Jeep, how you doing? I'm D-Rox at 624. 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

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How you doing? I'm B-Bucks with a look at our G-Traffic, getting you home safely. In the Sanford area, southbound Reinhardt Road at Garnet Lane, the left turn lane there is blocked. The alternative that you can use is Town Center Boulevard to get around that crash. And westbound I-4 on the on-ramp from State Road 408, the on-ramp right lane is blocked there. There is a crash in the area, so use caution. A little cleanup going on southbound State Road 417, approaching Lake Nona Boulevard. It's on both shoulders. They are blocked. There was a crash in the area, so use caution. And I-4 eastbound, I-4 westbound, your Florida Turnpike and other toll roads, you got a little congestion to deal with. On the westbound side of I-4, State Road 528, you're approaching State Road 535. That's going to take you about 10 minutes to make that ride. On the eastbound side of I-4, Osceola Parkway to pass State Road 535, that's going to take you about 15 minutes. Your Sunrail trains, P315, southbound is delayed 10 minutes. That's a quick look at our G-Traffic, G-Cast. Oh boy, what's going on tonight? Well, tonight we've got mostly cloudy skies with a slight chance of showers early in the evening, then clear in the late evening and the overnight. Lows are going to be in the upper 60s for tonight. We've got a 20% chance of that rain coming through. And on Saturday, tomorrow, mostly sunny with the highs in the upper 80s. It's 81 in Daytona right now, 80 in Deltona, 84 in Sanford, and 82 here in Orlando with Pastor Mike Jr. and Amazing

Yeah, I never shall forget. That's the first thing we should say every morning. Thank you, God, for waking me up again this morning. Another day to glorify your name and give you praise. How you doing? I'm B-Box. G-Praise, Central Florida's only 24-hour gospel music station. Gotta go over here and take a look at some G-good news. We got some more good news for you, yeah? 1 Timothy 4:8. The scripture teaches us physical training is of some value, but godliness has value for all things, holding promise for both the present life and the life to come. Hezekiah Walker.

I want to see if anybody want to have church. Come on, clap your hands right there.

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0: 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How you doing? I'm B-Box. Good evening. Taking another look at RG traffic. Oh, by the way, thanks for the ride home. I appreciate that. Let's see what's going on. Northbound Florida's Turnpike on the on-ramp from US 192. The on-ramp right lane there is blocked. There was a crash in the area, so use caution if you're over that way. And I-4 eastbound, I-4 westbound, your Florida Turnpike main line southbound, you're dealing with a little congestion on the eastbound side of I-4. A 15-minute ride from Osceola Parkway to pass State Road 535. And on the westbound side, State Road 528 to approaching State Road 535. Well, that's going to take you about 10 minutes. And it's also a 10-minute ride on the Turnpike southbound past Osceola, well, State Road 417 to past Osceola Parkway, mile marker 247. That's going to take you about 10 minutes. The Sunrail train, P315 southbound, is still delayed 10 minutes. And this just popped up. There was a crash westbound. Well, no, that was already there. It just came up and they just updated it. Pretty much the same information. And that's a look at our G traffic. In G gas, well, we got mostly cloudy skies tonight with a slight chance of showers early in the evening. Then we'll have clear skies in the late evening and the overnight. The lows are going to be in the upper 60s. The easterly winds are blowing at about 10 to 15 miles per hour. And over the and through the night, they're going to decrease to about 10 miles per hour in the late evening and the overnight hours. We've got a 20% chance of rain tonight. Tomorrow for your Saturday, mostly sunny with the highs in the upper 80s. We'll have an easterly breeze tomorrow, too, so we will have some air movement up to about 10, maybe 15 miles per hour. Right now, Daytona, you're looking at 81 degrees. In Deltona, you're at 82. Sanford, 84. And Orlando is at 82 degrees.
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How you doing? I'm B-Box. Don't forget, it's hurricane season. 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

goodness, isn't that a powerful testimony, Zacardi Cortez? How you doing? I'm B-Box. Good evening. Welcome to another evening of praise and beautiful gospel music here on the G. Gonna go over and take another look at our G traffic. Still trying to get you home safely. I do appreciate the ride. Thanks for letting me ride along with you. But I also want to remind you that we are celebrating the birthdays with WonderWorks this month. So go to gpraise.com and get the details on how you can pick up on a family four-pack of tickets to go have a good time at WonderWorks. You know, the upside-down building. Go check it out. Let's take a look at the roadways. Well, let's see. We've got a crash to tell you about in the Cocoa area. Westbound, State Road 520 at I-95. That right lane there is blocked because of a crash. And I-4 eastbound and I-4 westbound. Your Florida Turnpike main line, you got a little congestion there on the eastbound side of I-4, Osceola Parkway to past State Road 535. That's going to take you about 14 minutes. And on the westbound side of I-4, State Road 528 over to approaching State Road 535, that's only about an 8-minute ride. And add another minute to that from State Road 417 to Osceola Parkway, mile marker 247 on the turnpike, and you got yourself a 9-minute ride. SunRail train P315 southbound is still delayed, and it's delayed 10 minutes. P315 southbound is still delayed 10 minutes. That's a look at our G traffic. G cast, well now, let's see what's going on tonight. We've got mostly cloudy skies. We do have a slight chance of showers early this evening. Then it's going to clear up in the late evening and the overnight hours. Lows are going to be in the upper 60s. We will have a little breeze of about maybe 10 to 15 miles per hour blowing on us from the east. And we've got a 20% chance of rain. And tomorrow for your Saturday, mostly sunny skies with the highs in the upper 80s. Right now it is 80 in Daytona Beach, 80 in Deltona, 82 in Sanford, and 81 here in Orlando. J.J. Harrison and Youthful Praise, you are on the G.

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we don't know when he's going to reach out his hand for us. We just need to be ready for it. G. Gray, Central Florida's Gospel Music Station. Your name on the G.

Yeah, you can't say that doesn't make you feel good to know that no matter what, he won't let you go. Oh, that's some love, man. That's some love. She Prays, Central Florida's only 24-hour gospel music station. How you doing? I'm B-Box. It's 7:40. Gonna go over here and take a look at some G good news. I've got some more good news for you. Yeah, we're full of good news here at the G. This one comes from 1 Timothy 4:8. The scripture teaches us that physical training is of some in value, but godliness has value for all things, holding promise for both the present life and the life to come. Dorinda Clark Cole and Great and Mighty is on your G Brady Central Florida's gospel music station. Come on. Yeah, I'm clapping my hands. Let's go.

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G3, Central Florida's Gospel Music Station. Here's Marvin Sapp on your G, and he was there.

0: words could have been spoken, God is. That's music from Patrick Dobson. Good evening. How are you? I'm B-Box. It's 7:57. Got to take our last look at our G-Traffic. You should be getting home by now. Thanks a lot for letting me ride along with you. I do appreciate that. Well, let's see. A little congestion is left on the road, and it got a couple of places that are cleaning up, like in Cocoa, westbound. State Road 520 at I-95, that right shoulder is blocked there, but they're getting that cleared up for you, so just be a little patient. And northbound, State Road 429, approaching State Road 414 on the shoulder. That's on the Western Expressway, northbound, that is. And one other cleanup, westbound I-4, approaching Sand Lake Road. The right shoulder there is blocked because of a crash, but they're getting it cleared up for you. So just be patient. Take your time. Slow it down. No need to be in a hurry. Slow down. Look out for each other, okay? And I-4 eastbound and I-4 westbound, just a little congestion left on the eastbound side, Osceola Parkway, to past State Road 535. That's going to take you about 14 minutes. And on the westbound side of I-4, State Road 528 to approaching State Road 535, well, that's an 8-minute ride for you. Your Sun Rail train, P315 southbound, is still delayed, and is still delayed up to 10 minutes. Sun Rail train, P315 southbound, is delayed 10 minutes. And that's a quick look at our G traffic. Your G cast. Oh boy, tonight's going to be nice. I'm mostly cloudy with a slight chance of showers early in the evening. Then we're going to clear out in the late evening and the overnight hours. The lows are going to be in the upper 60s. We'll have an easterly breeze of about 15 miles per hour tonight with a 20% chance of rain. And tomorrow for your Saturday, mostly sunny. The highs are going to be in the upper 80s. We'll have a little breeze tomorrow, about 15 miles per hour or two blowing on us from the east. It's going to be 78 tonight in Daytona Beach. Well, it is right now. 79 in Deltona, 79 in Sanford, and a matching 79 right here in Orlando. Well, hey, that's it for me. My time is done for the evening, so put that smile on your face and remember to keep it there. And remember, in order to show love to others, you must first learn to show love to yourself. We've got more of God's words through the sounds of beautiful gospel music coming your way. And to keep you company, yeah, we're going to fill your speakers with some amazing grace. Have a blessed night and sleep in peace, knowing that God has you in his loving arms.
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